Under 106, we're wishing Kane Brown a speedy recovery. He was supposed to perform with Lainey Wilson at Tight Ends and Friends. They were going to do a duet of Love Story, but he was hit by a golf ball earlier in the day and needed 23 stitches. Here's Kane Brown with Woman on Thunder 106. Hey.

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0: Lainey Wilson and John Mayer, Phone Keys Wallet on Thunder 106. What are you doing for the 4th of July this year? There was a ranking, the 100 best cities for the 4th of July celebrations. Vegas came in at number one. New York City was the runner-up. It's Jersey's best country, Thunder 106.
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Rascal Flatts on Thunder 106. It's TJ. I saw this. Do you shower before you get in a public pool? 52% of people say they don't rinse off. And even though the most well-maintained pools are loaded with chlorine, the sanitizer can get overwhelmed if there are too many contaminants in the pool, which can make it less effective. So I guess people are supposed to rinse off before jumping in. Here's Jason Aldean on Thunder 106.

Kevin Powers and Shaboozy move on Jersey's Best Country, Thunder 106. 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Here's Ella Langley, Be Her on Thunder 106. She

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Kenny Chesney on Jersey's Best Country, Thunder 106. He announced his upcoming album is called Silver Sands Marina. It comes out September 25th. Here's Luke Combs, Sleepless in a Hotel Room on Thunder 106.

0: Brian Martin, Tug of War on Jersey's Best Country, Thunder 106. Before him, we heard from Thomas Rhett. News came out that Thomas Rhett will be inducted into the Music City Walk of Fame on July 8th. He will be the 113th artist to get a star. It's Jersey's Best Country, Thunder 106.
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4: 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It's a

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1: Kane Brown on Thunder 106. We're wishing him a speedy recovery. He was supposed to perform at Tight Ends and Friends, the concert with Lainey Wilson, to do a duet of Love Story, but he was hit by a golf ball earlier in the day and needed 23 stitches. Here's Shane Proffitt, Long Live Country on Thunder 106. 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

Jersey's Best Country, Thunder 106. So Bailey Zimmerman's charges for $16,000 worth of damages were dismissed in court. His lawyer says it's because he took immediate responsibility for his mistake in that New Mexico hotel. Here's Bailey Zimmerman, Chevy Silverado on Thunder 106. Wow.

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Thunder 106, people across the country are hoping to win nearly $500 million tonight. The Mega Millions jackpot will be at least 489 mil. The cash option on that, about 220 mil. They're going to draw that soon. Here's Jordan Davis on Thunder 106. You do still have time to buy a ticket.

The band Perry on Thunder 106. The United States has advanced to the round of 32 in the World Cup. Now, a study ranked this year's 11 U.S. World Cup venues from best to worst for fans. The Lincoln Philly came in at number 8. MetLife came in at number 9. The

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You wake up to a nice tall glass of OJ. 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

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So a city in Massachusetts is thinking about limiting bars and restaurants to serving guests one drink every half hour. People are wondering if that means if the tables would need egg timers or an hourglass to enforce it. Here's Hudson Westbrook, Painted You Pretty on Thunder 106.

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Thomas Rhett will be inducted into the Music City Walk of Fame on July 8th. He'll be the 113th artist to get a star. Here he is on Thunder 101.

0: Bill Alethny on Jersey's Best Country, Thunder 106. It's TJ. Time for me to get out of here. Have a great weekend. I'll see you again Monday night on Jersey's Best Country, Thunder 106.
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4: Dad, Mom says you were talking dirty again.
5: I was not.
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4: Dad, it's literally dirt.
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4: Very dirty.
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Well, there's a box of greasy parts sitting in the trunk of that 65. 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

You know I awoke all alone one Sunday morning with this song stuck in my head. 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

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Still waiting on you and your grandpa.

all alone one Sunday morning with this song stuck in my head. 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They said there was still a verse that needed to be written for this song. 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Hang him from the cross. 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

0: 250 years of progress, passion, and the people who make America shine. 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

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There's the new face of Under Armour. It's Parker McCollum killing me on Jersey's Best Country Thunder 106. Good morning, Thunder Nation. Happy Saturday. I am Nina from the Porkwell and Eggs Morning Show, and I'll be hanging with you for a few hours this morning. Up ahead, we've got music from Cody Johnson, Kane Brown, Darius Rucker 2 right here, Corey Kent, and Co Wetzel. 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

Brothers Osborne, Jersey's Best Country Thunder 106. You know, Tom said something funny to me the other day on the air. He said this song reminds him of the movie Back to the Beach. It has that old-timey kind of feel. And I didn't hear it at first, but now when I listen to the music, I could totally see what he's saying. Kane Brown's latest, here's Woman on Thunder 106.

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There's Lee Bryce on Jersey's Best Country Thunder 106. So Luke Combs has been busy on his North American leg of his My Kind of Saturday Night tour. Sold out shows. Rogers Stadium in Toronto was sold out back on June 6th. He's going to finish the run on August 2nd when he plays his third night at London's Wembley Stadium. Here he is. It's Be By You, his latest on Jersey's Best Country Thunder 106.

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0: Happened to me. Russell Dickerson, Jersey's Best Country, Thunder 106. So you can check out Monmouth County's 250 semi-quincentennial parade. That is a mouthful. It's going on June 28th. That's tomorrow. 12:30 to 2:30. Keep an eye out for the Thunder Van. Wave and say hello. It will be in the parade. The parade is in Middletown. 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
1: Say so, ladies from Dan and Shay. By the way, did you guys see them sing the anthem for the World Cup? It was the June 12th game. I don't remember who it was, but it was the U.S. men's national team. Their opening match. Oh, Paraguay. They play Paraguay. Did you see Dan and Shay sing the anthem? They sounded awesome. I just love them. Such a Dan and Shay fan here. Jersey's Best Country, Thunder 106. I am Nina from the Pork, Oil, and Eggs Morning Show. I'll be hanging with you for a few hours this morning. Up ahead, some more music. We got Ian Munsick, Kenny Chesney, Dustin Lynch, and Jordan Davis, too. Right here, it's Jason Aldean. Don't Tell on Me on Thunder 106.

Thunder 106, Jersey's best country. There's Dustin Lynch. Hey, earlier I was talking about Dan and Shay singing the anthem for the World Cup, but I forgot to mention that they're also going to be at PNC. 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

FGL. Fences seem to be mostly mended here along the Florida-Georgia line. Now there's talk of returning to the road next year, and possibly an official FGL reunion could be on the horizon. That would be fun. Jersey's Best Country Thunder 106. I am Nina from the Pork on Eggs Morning Show. Happy Saturday. Kane Brown's coming up. Ella Langley, Randy Houser too. Right here, John Morgan. It's Kid Myself on Thunder 106.

From the Statue of Liberty to the Lucy the Elephant statue, you're in Thunder Country. Thunder 106.

Love it, Ella Langley. By the way, Choosin' Texas, could it be the most unstoppable country song of all time? So, as you know, or if you didn't know, it was co-written by Miranda Lambert. It has now topped both the all-genre Billboard Hot 100 and country airplay charts way back on Valentine's Day. And since then, it's gone on to spend 10 non-consecutive weeks at number one. Choosin' Texas, so good. I am such an Ella Langley fan. Love her. You are listening to Jersey's Best Country, Thunder 106. Here's Kane Brown and Marshmello. It's Miles on it. New truck, big

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There's Low Cash with Wrong Hearts. Up ahead, Jason Aldean, Lainey Wilson, Shaboozy 2, right here. Morgan Wallen's latest, it's Don't We on Thunder 106.

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That's called South of Sanity, Zach Top. Nina with you from the Pork and Eggs Morning Show. I'll be with you till about 10 a.m. So music coming up from Graylin James, Bailey Zimmerman, Keith Eben, Sam Hunt too. Right now we got Josh Ross with Hate How You Look on Thunder 106.

Thunder 106. So today's holidays, Decide to Be Married Day. I know, just decide it, I guess. It's not really how it works, but okay. Happy Birthday to You Day. Industrial Workers of the World Day. PTSD Awareness Day and Sunglasses Day. I have such a complicated relationship with sunglasses. I refuse to buy expensive ones because I lose them, misplace them. My most recent pair of sunglasses are from the ocean. My friend found them floating in the ocean one day on the beach. She's like, Nina, I think these would look good on you. They happen to be Oscar de la Renta. Hello. And I was like, I'll take them. So I didn't even pay for my most recent pair of sunglasses. So would I be sad if they got lost or broken? Yes. But it makes me feel better knowing that I didn't spend hundreds of dollars on them. Anybody with me? You're listening to Jersey's Best Country, Thunder 106. Wow.

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Dylan Scott, what he'll never have. By the way, Dylan Scott's new radio single, Dear Big City, it's out now, and the video was just released yesterday, June 26th. It premiered at 11 a.m., so you can go online and check that out on all the things. 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

0: Thunder Nation, make sure you listen to Pork Roll and Eggs all this week. Dylan Scott, who we just heard, by the way, is coming to the Stone Pony Summer Stage in Asbury August 21st. And Tom and I are going to be giving away tickets starting Monday morning. So make sure you are listening to Thunder 106 for your chance to win.
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Justin Lynch on Thunder 106. So Lakeland Lemmings, talented young rising country star, released this back in February. Actually, EP is title of the same name. It's Get Around Boy, Jersey's Best Country, Thunder 106.

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12: Here's today's marine forecast for Sandy Hook down to the Little Egg Inlet.
13: South winds 5 to 10 knots. Seas around 2 feet.
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Worth Your Wild. Russell Dickerson, Jersey's Best Country Thunder 106. What's up, folks? Nina with you. Pork Roll and Eggs morning show. Well, I'm from the Pork Roll and Eggs morning show. This is not the Pork Roll and Eggs morning show. But you can listen to us every weekday morning from 6 to 10 a.m. So Monday through Friday. Today, I'm just hanging with you. It's the weekend. What are you guys doing? I'm playing music, all your country faves, like Scotty McCreery, Darius Rucker, Hardy, Chris Lane, Tyler Hubbard, all coming up right here. Megan Maroney, Beautiful Things on Thunder 106.

0: 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Well, I've talked about it before, and I'll say it again. Hardy, Eric Church, Morgan Wallen, Tim McGraw. It's perfection. MacArthur, Hardy's latest, featuring all these great, talented men, make me feel like I'm in it, even though I'm not in it. It's about your farm. But the bigger picture, when you pass on, what are you going to pass down? We all have a legacy we want to leave, right? Some sort. So it really gets you thinking. Love it so much. MacArthur, Thunder 106.
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Thunder 106, Jersey's best country. So here are some new things coming out this weekend. Theaters, streaming. Netflix has Avatar The Last Airbender. You could check that out. Season 2. It's a live action show. Little Brother, John Cena's in it. It's a comedy. Eric Andre, too. Hulu's got The Bear, the last, the final season is coming up. What do we got? HBO Max, Life, Larry, and The Pursuit of Unhappiness looks hilarious. Movie theaters, Supergirl's coming out. Not sure how I feel about that. And Jackass, best and last. So that's all for this week's Weekend Watch List. Happy streaming, folks. Here's Kane Brown. It's Woman.

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Move on. That's Kevin Powers. Shaboozy. Jersey's Best Country Thunder 106. Well, guys, it's been fun. Thanks for spending part of your Saturday morning with me. I hope you enjoy the rest of it, and I'll be talking to you Monday morning at 6 a.m. on the Pork Bone Eggs Morning Show. I'm Nina from Thunder 106. Have a great weekend.

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Lauren, Elena, and Chase Matthew here on Thunder 106. Good morning. I'm Robin at your service with a man who is totally devoted to his woman. It's the latest from Luke Combs, Be By You, here on Thunder 106.

Oh, Tucker Wetmore, all done with those light-haired gals here on Thunder 106. Well, you've got Robin. And if you missed CMA Fest, the TV special this past Thursday, it's available now on Hulu, and you will so enjoy Hardy's performance. I know I did. Hardy comes up after we hear from Jason Aldean on Jersey's Best Country. We are Thunder 106.

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16: Well, not a whole heck of a lot to report on the roads. The parkway looking good in both Monmouth and Ocean counties. Not exactly a beach day, so not a ton of activity. If there's something in your neck of the woods I need to know about, text me 732-776-5555.
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0: Jersey's Best Country, Thunder 106.3 and 106.5 with Morgan Wallen, who kicked off the tour last night at Clemson Memorial Stadium. We'll get to see him in Philly at the Link at the end of next month. Right now, Chris Young and Kane Brown on Thunder.
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0: That is Hudson Westbrook here on Thunder 106. Hudson opening for Morgan Wallen at the Link both nights, July 31st and August 1st in Philly. Hello there, I'm Robin. And earlier this week, a woman on TikTok went viral because she took the towels off of all the beach chairs at this hotel pool. Now, I hate when people put towels on chairs the night before to make it look like the lounge chairs are reserved. I applaud this woman because this is BS in my world. To me, it's first come, first serve. And if there are no lounge chairs left by the time I get to the pool, tough noogies on me, right? Entitled people suck. Are you with me on this? Of course you are, because you are a decent human being. You hang out because Zach Top, our girl Lainey, Kid Rock, and the guy who almost went to jail, Bailey Zimmerman, straight ahead on Thunder 106.
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18: Here's today's marine forecast for Sandy Hook down to the Little Egg Inlet.
19: South winds 5 to 10 knots. Seas around 2 feet.
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20: Well, it looks like smooth sailing on all the major roads in Monmouth and Ocean. It looks like some volume is building on Parkway South around the Colonia service area, but that's about it. If there's something in your neck of the woods I need to know about, please text me. 732-776-5555.
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0: Jersey's best country, honoring the past, celebrating the present, and dreaming of America's future. 250 years and counting. 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
14: 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If there's something in your neck of the woods I need to know about, text me 732-776-5555.
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It's Sam Hunt here on Thunder 106. So Bailey Zimmerman wants to compete with Morgan Wallen for Bad Boys status. Bailey was facing a felony charge for destroying a hotel room in Albuquerque and a misdemeanor charge for an unpaid bar tab. And then on Thursday, charges were officially dropped against Bailey because he made full restitution and he took responsibility for his actions. Here's Bailey now on Thunder 106.

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23: Here's today's marine forecast for Sandy Hook down to the Little Egg Inlet.
24: South winds 5 to 10 knots. Seas around 2 feet.
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0: A lot to report on the major highways and byways in Monmouth and Ocean counties. Checking the cameras, it looks like there's just a tad of volume heading south on the parkway, just south of the Colonia service area. Nothing that'll prevent you from getting where you need to go in a timely fashion. 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

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It's Carrie Underwood here on Thunder 106. And speaking of wellness, I read that people who sat for a short amount of time each day had a higher risk of death and heart problems than those who sat for longer periods of time. It said the risk was lowest for people who sat around 4 hours a day. 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
2: Well, clearly not a beach weekend or a beach day, so there's really not a ton of beach traffic. It looks like traffic on the shore is moving well, with the exception of minor delays on 35 North from Holiday Road to Ortley Avenue in Tom's River Township. The Parkway looking pretty decent from Middlesex down to Ocean County. Enjoy your weekend, my friend.
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It's Corey Kent and Co Wetzel here on Thunder 106. You can see Co Wetzel. He's in New York City August 12th on the rooftop of Pier 17. I know it's Morgan Wallen on Thunder.

It's Jordan Davis on Jersey's Best Country, Thunder 106. I'm Rob, and Kenny Chesney has a new album hitting the streets September 25th. It's called Silver Sands Marina. Kenny comes up later this hour. By now, we take a ride with George Burge and Luke Bryan on Thunder 106.

0: tell you, that man does some of his best riding on the road. It's Luke Combs here on Thunder 106.3 and 106.5. I'm Rob, and this past Thursday, I spent a little time watching Channel 7. Riley Green co-hosted the CMA Fest three-hour special, which, by the way, is now available to stream on Hulu. And the special featured so many Thunder 106 artists. Bailey Zimmerman, Blake Shelton, Brothers Osborne, Cody Johnson, Carly Pierce, Ella, FGL, Hardy, let's see, Jason Aldean, Jordan Davis, Lainey Wilson, Luke Bryan, and a bunch more. And a lot of those artists are coming up here on Thunder 106.
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0: doing you with Dirks here on Thunder 106. So Hardy is in New Jersey tonight at the Freedom Mortgage Pavilion in Camden. Hit the road. Still tickets left. Here's Hardy along with Eric Church, Tim McGraw, and Morgan Wallen on Thunder 106.
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It's full speed ahead for Luke Combs here on Thunder 106. Did you hear what happened to Kane Brown on Tuesday? He got hit in the head with a golf ball and required 23 stitches. It looks like nothing bad internally. No skull fractures, thank God. Here he is now on Thunder.

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0: you, darling.
1: Well, I think Chase Matthews' girl is doing him wrong here on Thunder 106. I'm Robin. Tomorrow, look for Thunder 106 in Middletown. We're going to be on Church Street as Monmouth County celebrates America's 250th with a parade. 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

0: we're shaking our thing to Luke Bryan here on Thunder 106. Hello there. I'm Robin Lane, and this is a big time of year buying fruit, you know, produce, fruits and vegetables and stuff. And I saw someone online washing their produce using chemicals. I think it was bleach, but I'm not 100% on that. That would be very dangerous. Don't do that. And I know people who buy those fruits and vegetable washes. I read that those things are a gimmick. Now, here is the correct way to wash your produce, recommended by the FDA. And they said to hold produce under cold running tap water and gently rub the surface with your hands and then dry it with a clean towel afterwards, because this removes dirt, residue, and most surface bacteria without introducing chemicals that don't belong on your food. I thought I would share that with you because it's important. Now go eat an apple.
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It's Zach Top here on Jersey's Best Country, Thunder 106. I don't know if you've ever been to Jones Beach Theater out on Long Island, but it is definitely worth the trip. Zach popping into Jones Beach August 13th with Marty Stewart and his fabulous superlatives.

Country Thunder 106 with Jason Aldean and me, Robin Lane. Good old Ella Langley, she suggests you turn to God during times of struggle. Quote, if you just wake up and focus on that every day and you give 1% better than the day before, you're going to get through it. Amen, sister. Here's Ella now on Thunder 106.

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Oh, yeah. 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

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This is your country. 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

Fury and Hootie and the Blowfish here on Thunder 106. Well, my time with you is done for now. I'm Robin Lane. I'll talk to you tomorrow afternoon at 3. Lenny is coming up next. I'll leave you off with Posty and Morgan Wallen. It's Jersey's Best Country. Thunder 106. Bye now.

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Good afternoon, Thunder Nation. Lenny hanging out with you. We have Florida Georgia Line, Eric Church, and Kenny Chesney on the way. But right now, Megan Maroney, Beautiful Things.

Country, Thunder 106.3, 106.5. A longtime Asbury Park favorite is back. Brick Wall has officially reopened up on Cookman Avenue after closing back in 2020. Now, the restaurant is currently in a soft opening phase with expanded hours and menu items expected throughout July. Now, this space was most recently housed by Homesick before transitioning back to the original concept that we know and love.

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After getting roasted for not supporting the New York Knicks during the NBA playoffs, Elmo has come out in full support of Team USA for the World Cup. He even added, quote, "Elmo loves everybody. Don't make this a thing." 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

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If you grew up watching the Disney Channel, did you have a favorite show? Because Entertainment Weekly just ranked the 30 best original series of all time. Lizzie McGuire topped the list with Even Stevens in at second, and That's So Raven following at third.

Thomas Rhett, What's Your Country Song? I'm Jersey's Best Country, Thunder 106.3, 106.5. This Wednesday, he's officially going to be inducted into the Music City Hall of Fame. He'll be the 113th star.

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Thunder 106, Bailey Zimmerman's charges for the $16,000 worth of damages at a hotel were dismissed in court this week. His lawyers are saying it's because he took immediate responsibilities for his mistake. 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

0: Lake and Lemmings, Get Around Boy on Jersey's Best Country, Thunder 106.3, 106.5. So Dolly Parton just opened up her own Tennessee travel stop. She even took a playful jab at Bucky, saying, "I couldn't leave it to the Beavers." Now it's got everything. I'm talking a sit-down restaurant, a grab-and-go barbecue restaurant, a coffee shop, even a trucker's lounge that has showers, a laundry room, and a seating area. It's Thunder 106.
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Lenny hanging out with you on this Saturday evening. 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

Thunder 106. If you're constantly battling your kid's screen time, here's a little twist. Most parents say it actually brings joy to the household. I only agree to that when it's like a family movie time. It's Thunder 106. It's

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1: I ain't

Jersey's Best Country, Thunder 106. A Crumbl employee is going viral after warning customers their dirty sodas pack 148 grams of sugar and got in trouble for it. The wild part is that some customers are actually asking for more. By the way, that is 4 cans of a Coca-Cola. Also, the cookies are packed with even more sugar than the sodas are.

0: Church, Morgan Wallen, Tim McGraw, Mick Arthur on Jersey's Best Country, Thunder 106.3, 106.5. Or New Jersey Transit. They're taking a financial hit right now with the World Cup. They are missing out on an estimated $2 million per World Cup match at MetLife because train ridership has been running at half of what they expected. So only about like 20, 26,000 people are actually taking New Jersey Transit. Most people are opting to take the cheaper options, like $20 event shuttle buses or even rideshare services instead of the $98 train ticket. No kidding. It's Thunder 106.
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1065. World Cup fans are joking about gating the FIFA 15 while visiting the United States, kind of like the college freshman 15, thanks to barbecue, pizza, and, well, ranch on everything. If there's one thing we have no shortage of here in America, it's delicious calories. 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

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So here's a question for you. 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And it turns out I'm not alone on this. Afterwards, definitely. But before, no way. It's Thunder 106. Hey.

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Magic 106. Believe it or not, it's been 31 years since blue M&Ms replaced the tan ones. And now there's another color change. M&Ms is dropping artificial dyes, and the new packs will not have blue or brown candies. At least for now. 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